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2: Sunday morning across Montengozo. Good morning. How are you? Dave here with you today. And yesterday wasn't a bad day at all. And we should expect more of that today with highs of 31 degrees Celsius, lows dropping to 25. We've got a little bit of wind, but it should be not from the hot direction. I don't know much about wind, but that's what I've been told. UV at 10 though, which is still a hot day. Still get that sunblock on. It's still feeling like 36 degrees Celsius.
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0: before you go, there's something I want you to have.
1: 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But wait a minute, isn't this?
0: Yeah, yes it is.
1: But I thought the old lady dropped it into the ocean in the end.
0: Well, baby, I went down and got it for you.

massive, massive, massive on the playlist. Malcolm Todd with Earrings on 897 Bay. Good morning, Dave here with you, getting your day started for the last Sunday of July already. I just realized, right, by the time we get to next Sunday, it's already going to be the 2nd of August. Isn't that crazy? Like, then shutdown, Freshers Week, Christmas, all in one go. The year is just starting to end.

0: say.
1: Man, Olivia Rodrigo is just going out, and she's going out swinging from her new project, It's Stupid Song, on 897 Bay. I would absolutely love for her to come over. I think Olivia Rodrigo should put us on her tour list when she starts touring. Well, if and when. I'm not sure if she's already on tour. I think she is. But yeah, it won't hurt to drop by Malta wherever she wants. We can give her Fossos. She can take over the new concert space if she wants. I mean, she wants to throw a whole Comino concert. I think we can make that happen. It's Olivia Rodrigo, right? And if she brings her friend Tete, I'd be down. She's on the way too with Luis Capaldi.
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Still a massive deal. Colin Harris, Tom Grennan by your side on 897 Bay. Dave here with you, keeping you company through the power cuts. I know some people have been getting power cuts for almost 4 days straight, which is absolutely crazy, man. It's tough. Make sure you check out what the planned ones are. At least maybe you can predict it and account for it.

0: something about these throwbacks take you back, as in, yeah, I know, it's a bit obvious. But the feeling in that song, Bastille, Pompeii on A97 Bay. Good morning, Dave here with you. On a Sunday across Malta and Gozo. And one of your favorite nostalgic social medias might actually be making a comeback. Is there space for it? This is a question I'm asking. But give me 5 minutes and tell you all about this right after Olivia Dean and Joe Corey.
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Still massive on the playlist, Joel Corey, MDK, Head and Heart. I think it's one of the first songs I heard when I actually started working here. So that was about 5-6 years ago. Man, what an absolute tune. My name is Dave, getting your Sunday started. And as promised, one of the classic social medias, dare I say the first social media, is coming back, it seems. The CEO of MySpace has decided that it's time for 2026 to have another social media app. Now, the problem is, obviously, with Instagram and TikTok and Facebook already existing, what space would MySpace have? I mean, this is even after my time, but I'd be

0: Bruno Mars, I Just Might on 897 Day. We were talking about MySpace making a potential comeback. Seems the CEO is interested in trying to bring it back. I don't even remember using MySpace. Did you? 9900897. Let me know. What are your favorite features of MySpace? What did you use to primarily use it for? Were you a full-on, full-blown user up until they took it down? Do let me know on WhatsApp. Let's have a look at the weather on the way and continue the massive tunes to get your Sunday started. Harry Styles and a massive throwback from Cardinal Official too.
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0: Hot and sunny across Malta and Gozo today, but similar to yesterday, we should see quite a few clouds, so maybe it'll get a little bit of shade here and there. Highs of 31 degrees Celsius, but it's been like 36 at its peak and dropping to lows of 26 degrees Celsius.
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Fresh from Hugo, moving to the sun on 897B, another artist, of course, who's visiting us in Malta this year. Might I say, we are not lacking the artists dropping by. It's absolutely mental. Loving that, though. Dave here with you. Waking up on a Sunday, we were talking about the MySpace potential comeback. Shout out to Daniel. He said, I think my favorite part of when I used to use MySpace was actually being able to fully customize the background. I don't know, you can add glitter, you can add graphics, change the tech colors, really make it your own and make it pop. And I think he thinks it's missing from modern social media. And I kind of see it. I've never used MySpace, but that sounds like fun. You know, if you're early, young, if you're like 15, 16, 14, it just sounds like so much fun to be able to do that. We've got Megan on the socials as well, who said she used to spend so much time overthinking who'd make her top eight, right? Which apparently was part of choosing who your closest friends are and publicly, you know, broadcasting it on your MySpace. I had no idea about that. That's crazy. But I feel like MySpace, I feel like I missed out now. You guys are giving me mad FOMO on this MySpace thing. And Luke said also that you could actually have an official song. Like, you could have a theme song when someone comes on your space. So as soon as someone opens your profile, you could just, I don't know, you could have the John Cena theme song if you really wanted to and if you were a bit extra. And that just feels like everyone, like, my Facebook profile needs an introductory song. Don't you think that this should be a new feature? Anyway, we'll see. We'll see with MySpace coming back. Maybe I should try it out this time.

0: Sorry for there, the OD thing about us on 897 Bay. Good morning, Dave here with you. Sunday morning across Malta and Gozo. And I know the World Cup's all done. It's all wrapped up. You know, Donald Trump stood in front of the winning team when they were getting their trophy. That's all on the shelf. But there's one man who still refuses to give up on, you know, being forgotten. And he's absolutely cloud chasing. That's how I'd put it at the moment. If you have no idea who it is, I'm gonna leave you curious just a little bit. Right after BB Rex at Teddy Swims, I'll catch you up.
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loving that still. Sam Fender, people watching on a 97 day. Good morning. How are you? Dave here with you, getting your Sunday started. And Mr. Erling Haaland, the chronically online football player who refuses to lose relevance. First, he's going viral for his Snapchat posts, and now he's going absolutely viral for just always being online and actually commenting. I'm not sure if this guy goes through thousands of pages a day. I'm not sure how many people have access to his account to help him out, but trust me, when I say he's keeping up, he is.

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0: Well, if you insist, Shaggy, it wasn't me on 897 Bay either. Dave here with you, getting your Sunday started. Good morning. You want some more throwbacks? 7 p.m. tonight, the hottest throwbacks back to back to back. Not one to miss out. If you're just chilling at home, put us on bay.com.mt on your TV. You'll find us literally everywhere. We're unavoidable. So just let us live with you. Sound a bit weird. Zara Larsson, David Guetta on the way.
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crazy how much I miss that song as well. David Guetta with Becky Hill. A lot of new music coming out of Becky as well. We'll see what makes it through on the playlist, or at least she's planning for a lot of new music, as you can see from her socials. It's crazy what love can do on a Sunday morning. Good morning, Dave here with you, keeping you company till 10 a.m. Don't forget, tomorrow, Jake's back with Homegrown from 7 p.m., 3 hours of the hottest local throwbacks, the hottest current local hits. He gets an artist or two on every day as well. You can check it out at A97B Official. And of course, we are featuring one of the hottest local tunes at the moment, Sara Bonici with Barry.

0: Ariana Grande, who is teasing a live sing-along version of Wicked as well. Not sure if it's going to include her or not, but I know, you know, when you think of Ariana Grande, you think of probably Thank You Next. You think of her being with Ricky Alvaro, or whatever his name is again, and you think of her and Wicked. So we've got something to look forward to if you're a bit of a musical fan. My name is Dave. It's 897 Base Sunday morning. Let's have a look at the weather. Let's continue with Alex Warren and Sean Paul. And I bet you one of your favorite artists is making a comeback to the big screen this year. Let me catch you up real soon.
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0: Dare I say this is like proper summer weather in Malta, the kind of weather we expect, you know, not heatwave weather, but still nice and toasty, partly cloudy, with highs of 31 degrees Celsius, lows of 26 degrees Celsius, but still feeling like 36 at its peak. We've got some wind blowing around. I'm not sure what the directions mean. It's SSW for those who understand, force 4, and SSE, force 4 to 5. What for Jacob? And UV of 10.
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time is running out. 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Oh my, my, oh my, my love. I take one look at you, you're taking me out.

Crosba, Clooney, What a Wake Up Call, Free Our Mind on 897 Bay, Sunday morning across Malta and Gozo. And one of the biggest names internationally on the screen, Johnny Depp, is coming back. Yes, this time he's playing, of course, another slightly twisted, weird, confused, convoluted character. He's coming back as Ebenezer, which I feel like is the 30th million version of the film. But at least with Johnny Depp, I think we have a certain guarantee that we're going to get something a little fresh. Kind of looking forward to it.

0: Stacey Abrams, That's So True on 897 Bay. Absolutely loving that song. Still a sing-along to me. If you crank this up in the car and you turn on your lungs full blast, then I don't blame you because I do the same thing in the studio. I promise. Let's continue. Sienna Spyro, a bit of a newer name in the pop scene. And of course, we've got to catch up with what's going on the circuit. The Hunger Rock Rig, the Hungry Circuit. Yeah, I wish. The Hunger Roaring, I think it's called. I promise you, I like the sport. And Benson Boone's on the way too.
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David Guetta, Teddy Swims, Gone Gone Gone on 897 Bay. Big weekend. We are at the Hungaroring. It's the racetrack in Hungary. That's right. I'm glad we get these race weekends back to back because, man, I was missing it. And we actually get a little bit of action. I will admit, I did sleep last week and I already forgot which track we were on, but I did fall asleep. So I'm hoping that we get a bit of action here. Who knows? Maybe Lewis Hamilton, hopefully, you know, if you're a Lewis Hamilton fan, he doesn't christen his corner by putting his car into it. Because yes, they're naming corners after drivers now. That's what's fresh, that's what's new, that's what's happening. And I'm just hoping that it doesn't bring him any bad luck, because he's been doing really well. It's actually an exciting championship this year. So really looking forward to the Grand Prix later on today.

0: Tiny Tempo with Pass Out on A97B. Massive throwback, still loving that. Takes me back to actually my school van days. We used to play that on whoever had snuck their phone in to get it to school. It was mental back then. Love that. I got some more throwbacks, some more songs to take you back on the way. Mark Ronson, Bruno Mars next.
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2: 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Let's go! Casino Malta, St. George's Bay, St. Julian's. Ugh, where's the remote? Hey Lisa, turn on the AC.
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0: Beyond's the biggest song of the year. Miley Cyrus, Flowers on A97 Bay, Sunday morning across Malta and Gozo. Good morning. Good news as well is that Miley Cyrus has been seen filming a new music video not too long ago. So who knows? When do we get a little bit of new Miley Cyrus music? Always excited for that. Absolute performer in her truest form. She always comes through with a really good song or maybe an album. Who knows? Who knows? Miley Cyrus 2026 wasn't on my bingo card, but I'll take it. I won't complain. I'd like to continue with this from Lost Frequencies, Callum Scott. It's 897 Bay on a Sunday morning.
1: Oh, just like my favorite song going round and round my head. Like my favorite song going round and round my head. 5 days on the freeway.

0: Kellis with Trick Me. What a throwback. More of those from 7 tonight for your Sunday night throwbacks. What a tune to close things off from my end. My name is Dave. Sunday morning across Malta and Gozo. Almost 10 a.m. already. Jake's on the way to Base Top 40, the hottest tunes of the week. And I'll be back next weekend. See you then. Have a good week.
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0: Gwirata Alex Warren, the cat ordinary for a narisem bay, tamela fin numru 37, hadet zel Alice Fela al din il-ġimaw kol. 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Adam Jane.
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0: Malcolm Todd, The Cat, Earrings, for Nari Seven Bear Manon of the Tior. Hey, I was on the Liktar Party to get in this to know and listen and scope room mean. 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
1: 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Casino Malta. 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